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1: 送酒来了。
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2: ごちそう。花火をあげるのを先見ました。
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4: 是啊。
3: Oh, the water is very cold.
1: Be careful.
3: Okay.
1: Okay.
3: Okay. Oh my God.
1: You're good, son.
5: Yes, I'm very good. Thank you. I'm enjoying. I'm having the time of my life. I'm enjoying.
6: 进入之后就发现，没想到是一个探险的洞。
5: I like so much. I like adventure. I like cave.

0: 他可真敢。
1: You just drive for half an hour, you find villages of minorities. You find so many things. It's like every time.